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0: Separado.
2: En un concierto.
1: Okay. Well, we're gonna ask you now, Aphrodite. Welcome to the show. We're gonna ask you about this 9-minute song, the fourth movement of the Mahler's fourth symphony. And Boris would like to know your opinion, or if you have a thought about why this piece is not sung on tone, and it has to be sung as part of the whole symphony. That's what Boris is curious about.
3: Why basically involve a singer?
1: Okay. You know what?
4: Why don't we do it
1: outside the symphony? Course?
4: Like disconnect it and do it in
1: on its own.
4: On its own.
3: Well, to be honest, there are some people who do it in recitals. Mm-hmm. I just think that the music is so transcendental that it is very much different to have been through the symphony and arrive in heaven and actually hear a child talking about what the child didn't have and it can find in heaven. And funny enough, it's food that's missing. And it's kind of having gone through the whole journey and going back to childhood again and innocence. So it's a perfect circle. I think
1: you need that.
3: Yes, I think
1: the music before.
3: We all need to go through this and change together and arrive there together.
1: Excellent. Bueno, dice que se hace, algunos cantantes lo hacen en recitales, pero para ella la música es tan trascendental que toda la evolución de los tres movimientos previos y el viaje es necesario para ir, dar la vuelta completa y volver a la inocencia y a la infancia y llegar con esa energía a cantar este cuarto movimiento. 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
2: Apocliros, muy bien.
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2: Sí.
1: Faristó. El paria significa. 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